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0: 1 Live, jetzt mit Musik von Flo. 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

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I heard you moved to Austin, got an apartment and settled down. And every once in a while, I start texting, write a paragraph.

crisis, but not everyone can make it home. Everyone can face a crisis, but not everyone can make it home.